story with a moral. 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When you find a man worth keeping, be satisfied, huh? 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
0: 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Now she's calling me on the phone. 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Now we're back.
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0: Yeah. But I told that gal and how. I said, then was then, woman, now is now. That's what I said. You want me to stay? There's just one but. Get a smile on your face and keep your big mouth shut.
2: Yeah!
0: Now we're back together, everything's fine. What a house, Jack. She better not stumble a line. And now she knows what to do when the day is through. She's gotta hug me in the AM, kiss me in the PM, give me plenty loving.

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My baby just cares for me. My baby don't care for the gods and races. My baby just cares for high tune places.

chance of social life. Seem to lean on old family ways. And I ain't no fool of sorrow.